0: as 7.
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3: 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Teddy Swims.
4: Number 6.
3: Taylor Swift.
5: But I knew it, I knew ya. I knew it, I knew ya.
3: Number 5. Benson Boone. Sabrina Carpenter.
6: Why you always come running on me?
3: 2. Alex Warren.
7: You got me kissing the ground.
3: 1. Ariana Grande.
1: As 7 melhores. Jovem Pan.
2: Number 7.

will fade eventually. So if our time is running out, day after day, we'll make the mundane a masterpiece. Oh my, my, oh my, my love, I take one look at you, you're taking me.

It's me, I know it's late. And I wouldn't be calling if I didn't feel this heavy. I keep telling myself I'm fine, but every quiet moment pulls me back to you.

0: as sete.
1: As sete.
0: Melhores.
2: Ok.
0: Jovem Pan.
2: Number 7.
0: Gracie Abrams.
2: Six.
0: Ted Swims.
2: Number
0: 5.
3: Ella Langley.
4: She's from Texas, I can tell by the way he's two stepping round the room.
2: Number 4.
0: Taylor Swift. Ray.
5: I need you to tell me, baby, what the hell is my husband?
0: What
5: is he getting this song?
6: Number
0: 2. Bruno Mars.
6: I just might make him my baby.
2: 1.
3: It's Ariana Grande.
0: As 7 melhores. Jovem Pan.
2: Number 7.

0: take it to the flow now, ooh.
1: Hoops, Spurs,
0: to the flow now, ooh.
1: Tell